You'll see me for Lagos, I did for Bodija. Praying for signs, but not zodiac. Trying to lift the spirit with no. Mumsy used to say he was always a quiet boy. Till my inner voice started to sound like a quiet boy. Went from all that pressure.

0: On Sports Arena this morning, Rivers Hoopers intensify preparations for the upcoming 2026 Nigeria Premier Basketball League NPBL Phase 3. Leaf Golf cancels final event to focus on next chapter. NFF asks Super Falcons coach Madugu to step down with immediate effect as NSC cancels NFF elections set to name normalized. FIFA official sacked after criticizing President Infantino. He transfers Premier League side Coventry Taiwo Awoniyi. Charlie, good morning to you. Welcome to Sports Arena. And Carl Orakwe. Let's quickly start off with basketball. Tell you, six-time Nigeria champions preparation coming 2026 Nigeria Basketball League Phase 3 season. Emphasize turn to the top of Nigeria basketball. A strong shot across Phase 1 and 2. Speaking ahead of Phase 3 playoff, Aladibo highlighted that every member of the roster will have
1: personnel is key to the to our goal in this year basketball Premier League. Everybody is important to us. We need everybody on ground. Everybody needs to on ground. Not just be on here. It says in your heart that you are here to win the league. So everybody needs to work together mentally, physically, and otherwise.
0: At the 2026 Kingsmen Conference Atlantic Cup, MacTown Flyers, Hoops and Reed, and Lagos Raptors, alongside Aso Skyhawks, 313 Warriors, Boko City Chiefs, and Caterpillars from the Savannah Conference, with games to be played in a round-robin format. However, date and venue for the playoffs will be communicated later on. We do not know exactly when now. Tell you that Leaf Golf has cancelled its team championships in Michigan after weeks of speculation, saying it needs to focus on building its next chapter. Yes, that's what's happening in golf right now. It had been widely expected that the event from 27 to 30 August would not happen, as players including Tyrrell Hatton entered the British Masters over the same date and tickets were no longer being sold. However, confirmation came on Monday with a statement from Leaf Golf outlining changes to the schedule, meaning this week's event in Indianapolis will be the last of the season and double up as a team competition. But the breakaway league has faced an uncertain future since Saudi Arabia withdrew its financial backing in April. And let's go to football now and tell you the Executive Committee of the Nigeria Football Federation, NFF, has asked the Super Falcons coaching crew led by Justin Madugu to step down. This was made known by the NFF in a statement on the official X handle on Monday. The decision to ask Madugu and his coaching crew is, of course, connected to the Super Falcons' poor outing at the just-concluded Women's Africa Cup of Nations WAF in Morocco. For the first time, the Super Falcons filled in the finals of one as the two eventual champions in Indomitable Lionesses of Cameroon in

0: The final feeds the automatic qualification to the 2000. Now, up of that, President of the Nigeria Football Federation, Alhaji Ibrahim Musa Gusell, on Monday inaugurated the Federation's newly composed fact-finding committee on Nigeria football setbacks, urging the members to do a thorough duty of purpose and diligence. Following the senior women's national team Super Falcons' failure to qualify for next year's FIFA Women's World Cup, the NFF had on Friday last week set up a fact-finding committee to unravel the root cause of Nigeria's dismal showing in international competitions of recent, with specific reference to the Falcons' ouster. Gusev says you are to probe into the direct and remote causes of the poor outings of the national team in recent times. We have composed this committee believing that you will come up with solutions to the present malaise, having played crucial roles in the Nigerian game in one way or the other for a very long time. You have 2 weeks to do the job and submit your report. Now, that's not where it ends, the turmoil in Nigerian football at the moment. Looking black, isn't it? The National Sports Commission, that the NSC, they've cancelled the Nigeria Football Federation NFF Electoral Congress, which was scheduled to hold on September 27 in Lafia, Nasarawa State. They say this will pave way for a thorough reorganization of Nigerian football, or the federation, rather. This move has sent shockwaves to Ibrahim Gusell, led executive committee of the NFF, which was bidding for a second term in office, having taken the mantle 4 years ago. In the interim, what we're told is the NSC is set to name what they call a normalization committee to run the nation's football affairs for 3 months. The NSC arrived at this step last Thursday when the Super Falcons were eliminated from the African play of the 2027 World Cup by Bayana Bayana of South Africa in Morocco. Let's quickly travel abroad and where there's still trouble for someone. And FIFA's chief operating officer, Kevin Lemieux, has been sacked by the governing body less than 3 weeks after he strongly criticized its president, Gianni Infantino's aborted plan to sell stakes in competitions to private investors. In a statement, a FIFA spokesperson would only confirm that the working relationship between FIFA and Kevin Lemieux as chief operating officer has ended on 17 August 2026. A FIFA staff were informed of the news in an email by its Secretary General, Matthias Grafstrom, on Monday evening, who told them the organization and Lemieux had agreed to part ways. Last month, Lemieux described the controversial FIFA forward enterprise, the FFV plans, as the projects of one person, and said the time has now come for football political leaders to ask themselves the right questions and make the right decisions. He added FIFA's own administration was deceived about the now abandoned project. So you can understand why he was fired, right? Okay, now we'll tell you, Chelsea chairman Todd Boehly and director Mark Walter have explored selling their stakes in the club to majority owner Clear Lake Capital. A multiple sources say talks have begun with Chelsea's ownership group after a rift, first apparent in 2024, led both sides to explore buying each other out. However, it has since emerged that Clear Lake, the club's majority owner with a 61.5% stake and led by co-founders Bedard Ighalo and Jose E. Feliciano, could now buy out their minority partners. Boehly and Walter each own 12.8% and are reported to value the club at £5 billion, meaning they will each receive about £640 million from a sale. Transfers now. Coventry have signed Nigeria striker Taiwo Awoniyi from Nottingham Forest in a deal worth a reported £9 million on Monday. Awoniyi will link up with Frank Lampard's side in time for their opening game of the Premier League season at Champions Arsenal on Friday. Coventry are back in the Premier League for the first time in 25 years after winning the championship last season. Spain midfielder Rodri said it is his dream to play for Barcelona after he arrived in the city to complete his move from Manchester City. Barcelona have agreed to pay City about £65 million with a 30-year-old to sign a four-year contract with the La Liga champions. Rodri says he's aiming to win the Champions League and everything else that comes our way with Barca. Still in City, Manchester City are in advanced talks with Lille over a move for Morocco midfielder Ayoub Bouadi. The Premier League side want to conclude the transfer this week after agreeing to sell Rodri to Barcelona. It is understood Lille valued the 18-year-old at €100 million. Okay. City have also not given up hope of signing Chelsea's Enzo Fernandez, we hear, and will be looking to sign both players, hopefully, this week. Across town, Manchester United captain Bruno Fernandes has been said it's not for sale at any price despite interest from Galatasaray. Reports have claimed the Turkish side are ready to bid for the 31-year-old who has entered the final year of his contract, but United also have an option to extend by a further year. Final story we take this morning. Juventus have agreed a deal with Tottenham Hotspur to sign Guglielmo Vicario on an initial season-long loan. The agreement also includes £8.5 million with an option to buy the Spurs goalkeeper permanently. Juventus had previously been targeting Aston Villa's goalkeeper Emiliano Martinez, but cooled their interest after an £8.5 million offer was rejected by the Premier League club. That's how far we'll travel on Sports Arena this morning. We'll be back later on 6:30 p.m. when we return for Cool Football Fans Time. In the meantime, to enjoy the Good Morning Nigeria show with Casey, it's your point man in sports, Carl Rock, is into as usual. Make sure you keep pointing in the right direction. Goodbye.
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0: On one day, reach hard to him for 25. 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

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See, if the song got you on chokehold like it's got me, then you know ball, definitely. See, as far as I'm concerned, it's a happy Irish start to everybody who is celebrating. Your radio baby girl is locked in with you right now on your number one Hit Music Station, Cool FM. And of course, it's the late morning show. And see, I mean, it's also Travel Tuesday, so happy Tuesday to you. Happy Travel Tuesday to you. I've got so much packed for you, so you don't want to go anywhere. You don't want to touch that now. And of course, the new music is crazy. It's back to back to back. As far as I'm concerned, I even came here with my gilly, with my purple gilly, because I'm feeling very star girly, okay? And yeah, we're going to definitely get into so much on the show. My name is Daphne. I've loved hanging out with you. I'm going to absolutely love hanging out with you today. So just stay with me. Coming up right now on the playlist is Victoria with Sleek.

0: 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Truly, we've come a long way together. Cheers to the next.
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Yeah, it's 10 o'clock on your number one hit music station, and Daphne's locked in with you on the Late Morning Show. So coming up, we're going to be getting into Travel Tuesday and, of course, Think Like A and everything in between. So you just want to stay with me, okay, guys? Don't go anywhere. Stay with me. Daphne's got you. And, of course, I've got your Tuesday covered. So don't go anywhere. I got you.

0: get to meet. It's going to be a fun time, people. It's going to be a really fun time. Now, the location is at Polo Club GRA. 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That is where you need to be. Now, here's the kicker, because my updates is always different. It's always different, right? Here's the kicker. It is absolutely free to attend. You're not paying a dime to attend this, you know, festival. Why? Because that's how it is. That's how we function.
1: That's how
0: the update I give you comes. Okay? All you
1: free
0: have to
1: and
0: do,
1: enjoyment friendly.
0: All you gotta do is just register, right? Register. To register, you head over to this link. norjalovefest.com, right? I'm gonna spell it again. I feel like I've been spelling it every time I say this, but I'm just gonna spell it again. KNORRJOLLOFFEST, people. That is norjalovefest.com. You head over there, you register, you enjoy yourself, absolutely free, take pictures, live your life. Live your life with the national treasure of Nigeria, which is jollof rice. Do not say I did not do anything for
1: some
0: you people.
1: Some people will not come out of their house. People have been in their house since January.
0: What's that saying? You can force a horse
1: to the stream, but you cannot force it to drink
0: water. I can't force
1: some of you have been in your house since January. from your house to work, house to school, house to...
0: I swear.
1: Go outside.
0: Free
1: go
0: vent.
1: Outside. You know me, I'm also, aside being a radio baby girl, I'm an enjoyment baby girl. Go outside. Eat free jollof rice. Nothing will happen to you. Anyway, Nas got us over the moon with that festival, and we're definitely looking forward to it. Coming up right now on the playlist is Jenny Drills, Tiwa Savage with, you guessed it,

Shout out to all the dads in the building, right? Wherever you are listening to me right now, shout out to you, because we are the real MVPs. See, there's nothing you want to tell me, but all the dads, yeah, you're doing amazing. I don't know why someone is around me hating. But anyway, speaking of, okay, I don't know if Georgina is an Ada or not, but let's talk about Ronaldo and Georgina's wedding, right? And the fact that, okay, if you didn't already know, let me give you some context, right? Cristiano Ronaldo, okay, and Georgina Rodriguez are officially married after being together for 10 whole years. Yeah, 10 whole years. And they have like, is it 4 or 5 kids? I think it's five kids. Yeah. Ooh, ooh. But anyway, for context, right? These are some people that you'd be like, oh my God, what kind of money they have. They apparently looked at like, oh my God, that wedding would be crazy. I'm sure if Ronaldo wants to do the wedding in space itself, he just needs to like put a few calls, just give him a few business days, he'll arrange it, right? But everybody was shocked because they just went like, oh, let them. They were like, oh, let's just do it in our living room. And I mean, the wedding just involved him, his wife, and their 5 kids.

0: and they were all just simply dressed. I think Georgina
1: feel like I don't know, I have to say, but like I feel like that wasn't
0: their wedding.
1: No, I feel like it was Ronaldo's idea to do that.
0: Mm.
1: I want to think that Georgina would have wanted like something, a lavish wedding.
0: Mm. Yeah. But she said that it was her dream wedding, you know. That it was her dream, like exactly how she wanted it. Her, you know, the husband. Why do you think it was Ronaldo's idea though?
1: Because he seems, he's a low-key kind of guy.
0: Mm.
1: Yeah.
0: But like, if even like, I feel like if it was Georgina's idea, that she would have wanted to dress lavishly for it. Even though, of course, the suit she's wearing is definitely worth a lot of money. But she literally just wore like a silk women's suit.
1: That's why I think it was just Ronaldo's idea to just be like, oh, let's just skip it.
0: No.
1: Okay.
0: No. Because see, here's what I'm saying, right? She can literally have a, she can afford it. They can afford it, right? She can have like a nice looking wedding gown, right? If she wanted a wedding dress, even though they were just going to do it with her and the kids. I don't know. Let me know what you think. Do you think it was Ronaldo's idea or Georgina's idea? But then also, like, it just makes me realize that, my dear, when it comes down to it all, it's what you want. Because when you think about it and think of the time that has passed, you'd be like, oh my God, they might want to do it the most lavish way possible. And I want to do it the most lavish way possible, but they ended up doing it very low key. And everybody's like, what is going on? But anyway, maybe that just, you know, that raises some questions. Like, maybe are we doing too much in this Nigeria? Are we doing too much? 300 million naira wedding. The people will get past. They know they do. But anyway, let me know what you think. WhatsApp 0809030-6415. Coming up right now on the playlist is Davido with I Know Who I Be. Because I know I'm that girl.

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CK Eclair on your number one music station, Cool FM. All right, Cool Fam, we're about to wrap it up. But before we wrap it up, I had to talk about this. So basically, let's talk about the wedding photographer that is in the center of a domestic abuse controversy. Let's see, trigger warning. Okay, trigger warning. But this one is very serious, so let's talk about it properly. A Nigerian wedding photographer, David Martins, is currently at the center of a huge social media brouhaha after his estranged wife, Alicia Daniela, publicly accused him of domestic abuse. Now, Alicia has alleged that she experienced physical, verbal, and psychological abuse during their marriage, which she says lasted for about 3 years. Now, among the most serious allegations that she has made, she said that she was also attacked while she was holding their 3-month-old baby. And now she also shared other claims about what she says happened inside their marriage, and says she had previously left the relationship before returning in an attempt to make things work. Now, I need to pause here because we need to still make sure that we get all the facts right. And right now, these are all allegations made by Alicia, and they have not necessarily been established as facts by the court or, you know, and David Martins, as of when I got this info, has not necessarily said anything or publicly responded. I've seen videos from even her. Also, I think this was an ex, her neighbor as well, had literally put a whole statement of a series of occasions where she had to like come knock on their door because she had like a serious sound, she called it like a thump or something like above her, and like it was a whole thing, and then she had to come knock, and when she Alicia had come out, she came out with like her eyes swollen and like even with blood on her body and stuff like that. So it seems like it was really serious. Now, what really caught my attention, and I think a lot of people's attention, is that David Martins is known for photographing weddings, as in he photographs people's beautiful love stories, you know, amazing couples. Just think about it. He's literally built a whole career around capturing people in their happiest memories. And now, his own marriage, it seems like, yeah, it's not just adding up. And then it just makes me think about the fact that, my dear, a lot of things you see on social media is not as it is. It's not as it is, though. It's not as it is. And that is very sad, but then very confusing to see as well. How someone's online personality can definitely or most likely be a mismatch for who they are in real life. See! Believe everything on social media with a grain of salt. My dear, there are amazing people out there. I'm an amazing person, so I know that there are definitely more amazing people who are out there. I'm not that special, right? So, but then you have to know that when you're wishing for somebody else's life, when you're wishing for all those amazing things that I know that you look at and you're like, oh my God, this person has a perfect body, perfect family, perfect relationship. Their career seems to be moving, big house, so much money. I heard that he even used to post like, I think that's like dollar notes on his stories and all of that. Meanwhile, the wife said that in their house, they're literally suffering. But anyway, we're going to wait till we really get on the other side of the story, just for posterity's sake. But yeah, that is what I have to share with you. So make sure, okay, today, okay, just we have talked about traveling, just trying something different. Just make sure you're looking beyond the obvious, okay? And even the stories we've discussed, there has been one little reminder. You don't always see the whole story from what you see online. We're talking Nietzsche's exit. Ronaldo and Christ and Georgina are choosing to have like a private

as you say. Day 6. I beg to differ. National finals powered by Julius Berger, Nigeria PLC. At 3 p.m., Fountain School Jikoi Abuja will go up against Silverbird International School Port Accord on the motion, local government deserve greater autonomy. At 4, Honeyland School Lagos will trade words against Grace High School Lagos on the motion, continuous assessment is better than examinations. And at 5 p.m., Fenacrest Schools and Eka Port Accord will stand shoulder to shoulder against Community Secondary School Rumolumeni Port Accord on the motion, democracy remains the best system of government. Three battles, three explosive motions, one national crown. 5 million naira. Who will think faster? Who will argue smarter? And who will emerge champion? I beg to differ. National finals powered by Julius Berger, Nigeria PLC. 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I beg to differ. The Tournament of Champions.

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1: Hey, don't touch it. 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

0: not care. Money can't buy happiness, but you would not tell people that now, would you? He is, because he's gotten there, so he understands it. It's 4:25, you're plugged into The Road Show. Hey, terrific Tuesday, are we feeling it? Another evening on the road. It's day 220 of 165. What that means is 145 days left in 2026, and it's a good day to be alive as always. 26 degrees Celsius. There's a lot of sixes starting around here. What's going on, V8 City? There's a lot on the show this evening, especially an exclusive from Fallout. What? You'd have to stay here to find that out. Hey,
1: how about you drive and we'll be your eye in the sky? Traffic updates now.
0: All right, that's the promise. Let's run through the city real fast in a flash. Okay, what do we have? Starting off from Choba Junction, coming through to Awakahia. Some traffic jam on that. If you're going towards it, it's all free and green. For free for all, maybe. Awakahia Junction is seeing some of that slowness. Away from that, we're on to Rumosi right now. Yeah, around the flyover is where it's slowest, and that's it. Before that and after that is all green and easy to get through.

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T by Rema. Right here on your number one hit music station. Right, it is time for us to get close and personal and have a conversation on the segment Heart to Heart. Cue the kisses and smooshes. Let's go. Right, so the conversation we're having right now is coming your way. And remember that you can join on different platforms. So it's either you get on Facebook or you can get on X or on WhatsApp. You can drop me a message letting me know what you would, well, you pick and the way you go on that conversation. Now, I'll be telling you about that right now. It's very active on Facebook already because we had it on early. So we're getting some comments and I'll be getting into it. But you can jump in on Facebook, on WhatsApp and X. Okay, for the evening on Heart to Heart, the question is, what's the one thing every healthy relationship needs aside love? What's the one thing every healthy relationship needs aside love? Now, you can pick one of this option. Well, options. So it's either trust, communication, or respect. So one is trust, two will be communication, and three, respect. What's the one thing every healthy relationship needs besides love? Pick one. Trust, communication, or respect. I have people on Facebook going different ways with it, so I want to hear yours. So tell me about it. Go on Facebook right now. Cool FM 95.9 PH. If you're on Facebook, scrolling through and checking out some videos, just pop into a page and check it out and let me know. Also, on X, you can do that. If you're on X, checking out some of the trends and what's happening, just go and drop a comment underneath the post right there on X. On X, it is CoolFMPH. Really simple. Just use @CoolFMPH. WhatsApp, the conversation will be going on. If you want to join me from wherever you are listening to us from, either here in PH or outside the city, you can drop me a message, 080-9030-6415. Include your name and where you are texting from and then which you would pick. Let me know. Right, 080-9030-6415. Again, the conversation is about what would you pick? So, what's the one thing every healthy relationship needs aside from love? Because love, obviously, is very important. I need you to pick one. Right? So, number one is trust, two is communication, and three is respect. Some people might say a relationship should have all of that, but

What is the next most important thing after love between the three options? Get on it. Let me know. I love Omalay on this one. I prefer this to the original, actually. It's Gut Gnog, Afro version. Stay cool. Catch crazy.

that wealth. I'll be taking more comments off the Facebook, so you can go on Facebook and drop me your thoughts on the question that we're having. I think a WhatsApp message just popped up as well. Let me check that real quick before we head back to some banging tunes. This one is, okay, please always include your name if you're sending me a WhatsApp so I can give you a proper shout out. You deserve it, right? And the person just says love. So you think love, well, yeah. So love is not one of the options. We're saying that love is there, right? But aside love, what is one other very healthy, one other thing that, you know, every healthy relationship needs? Trust, communication, or respect. So you can choose either of those. But love obviously is already there. But just pick any of the three. Okay, this song, I Love It Right Now, is doing so well. It's been nominated for the VMAs. It's Ariana Grande, Petal.

If you're on X, you can check out the playlist as we go through the show and check out what's played and when. Now, we're still having the conversation heart to heart, so you can drop me a comment on Facebook and a message on WhatsApp. I'm definitely here for it. But hey, let's find X as well. Show you what the trend is looking like. My name is Dave. Stay cool.

tempted to add in there is Cool FM. Yeah. And here we're having a group conversation and following X. Okay, so we're still having heart to heart and checking out a few things trending on X right now. Because I'm sure some people heard following or finding X and then they're thinking mathematics. Don't worry. I suck at math too. Anyways, on Facebook it's absolutely popping, but I got a WhatsApp message I've got to take. Now, this one says, trust. So, you were saying trust. Love without trust is nothing. You can start with truth and transparency. Right. So, you can start with truth and transparency, but love without trust is nothing. Thank you very much for that, Alex. Where are you texting from, though? Thank you very much for dropping that text on WhatsApp. If you want to follow suit with Alex, the number is 08090306415 08090306415. Thank you very much, Alex. And you won a song. Oh, so I see that you like the Taxi Driver song by Joe Boy. Do you know what? I'll play the game for you. Just keep it on cool. Keep it on cool. So you're texting from Port Harcourt, Rumalogu. Is that right? Well, okay. Or Rumalu. Okay, Rumalu. Thank you very much. I had to read that again. And I'm heading back to Facebook. Now, the question is, what's the one thing every healthy relationship needs aside love? Love, obviously, is paramount, but what's the next most important thing out of the three options? You can pick only one. Number one is trust. Number two is communication. Number three is respect. Right. I got this one from Progress. Owen Stewart said, communication is very essential for every healthy relationship to flourish. Right there on Facebook. Thank you. Also, George Owavieniki, man, I'm muttering names here. I'm very sorry. So it's George Orr from Rumawa, Odegu. For me, trust is one of the most essential ingredients you need in a relationship first. Ifeanyi Chukwu says, healthy relationships need respect. It helps relationships to grow smoothly. So you see, with whichever option you pick, you can't go wrong with it. And I think these are really nice takes. I'll take one more before we go back to music. This one is from DJ Owendo, the beat maker. Says, for me, it's respect. Without it, no peace in the relationship. Thank you. Thank you for dropping that and letting me know your thoughts. But you know what? The conversation also is on X. So you can drop me a comment underneath the post or send me a WhatsApp and let me know. Aside love, what's this another thing that a healthy relationship needs? Trust, communication, or respect? Pick one. I'm going back and I'm going in slick. Vic Tony's got me. Come on. This is David Magman on the Nightcap.